0: moment with your music that an earlier version of you couldn't have done?
1: I think I've really come full circle in my sense of self as an artist. I really started off with a very DIY independent mindset when I started creating music. I was writing music in my bedroom and releasing it online before I got signed. And so that was always kind of where I felt the most pure. And then kind of having the experience of being signed to a major label and seeing, you know, the highs and lows of that experience, I really kind of brought me to this point that I'm at now, which is back to having this confidence in myself and in the instinct that I have.

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I want to get a big round of applause from the gentlemen in the audience, for the ladies in the audience. I mean,

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0: Okay. Okay, okay. Testing. All right. Well, we're at the top of the hour, I think. We're getting close. Let me tell you what I played. My special guest, John Flores, just blew in from his gig, so now he's joining me. It's getting kind of lonely, you know? Kind of miss him when he don't show up. So the first song we started with on the last set was by Rory Block. It was a, I think it was a Curtis Mayfield and the Impressions. No, it was Al Green. Yeah, anyway, Tired of Being Alone. Then we went to Robin Ford and he did Don't Let Me Be Misunderstood. And then Miss Bonnie Raitt did Love Me Like a Man. And then Coco Montoya did You Don't Love Me. And Over and Done by the Paul DeLay Band. And the last tune, Walter Trout, Let Me Know. Now, John's going to tell you what's coming up on the next set. Wait a minute, let me get you set.
1: There we go.
0: Okay.
1: Coming up this next set, Willie and Lobo. Do you want me to name the tune or just the artist?
0: Just the artist.
1: Okay. Willie and Lobo. I want to make sure I get this right. Enanitos Verdes?
0: Yep.
1: Okay. B-side players, Lila Downs, Ultima Libet, Santana Group.
0: Yeah.
1: Coming up next set.
0: I had something I was going to talk to you about, but I can't.
1: On the air?
0: Yeah. Yeah, but I forgot. But that don't matter.
1: I'm not going anywhere.
0: So, okay. Well, hey, thanks for tuning in. And we got another hour. And let me see if I can make this thing work.
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0: Thank you very much. We really appreciate that. Silver Springs is a great...
1: Okay, well, we're down to Seeds and Stems here, and John's going to read what we played this last set.
2: Well, you just heard Silver Springs, Fleetwood Mac. Started the set off with For No One, Emmylou Harris, and then To Know Him Is To Love Him. That was Dolly Parton, Emmylou Harris, Linda Ronstadt. Make Me Smile by Poco. Heart Is Like a Wheel from Linda Ronstadt. And Hot Burrito Number One from the Flying Burrito Brothers. Summer Rain followed that. Johnny Rivers. And as I said, just heard Silver Springs, Fleetwood Mac.
1: Thanks for coming in. Thanks for helping out. Say goodnight to the folks, John.
2: Well, it's been wonderful. Thank you for having me down, Stevie G.
1: Certainly. And all you guys out there in Radio Land, thanks for tuning in. Rudy, you still up?
2: All the puppies and the kitties?
1: Yeah. Fluffy, Fifi. And my show is the last Friday of every month, so if you feel like tuning in, that's when it's happening. Let's see, I'm going to end it with Tom Petty, just for fun.

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0: When you set off to write the poem, you said that you were excited about writing it and what was going to come through, excited to hear what was going to happen. Did you enjoy the process at all?
1: I absolutely love the process. Even though it's a difficult subject in many ways, I loved how happenstance played a massive part. So I was literally following signs, following tracks, feeding global experience in who I was meeting immediately. It was really enjoyable. Yeah, it was.
0: And will you continue to write poems about fire?
1: I suspect I might be writing about fire for the rest of my life.
0: A poem cannot put out a fire, but it might light one in the reader or listener. The final lines of Wildfire are a song to the power which we still have to renew. What happens when your house burns down? You try to rebuild.
1: Meaning that to simplify and purify are hymns, meaning the song of blue widening out and up into whatever the night already knows of the heart's capacity to absorb its own dark weight.

Crunchy, crunchy, crunchy, don't bring me no lunch. All I want is potato chips, no matter where it is. You'll find a bag around. I could be even in a bar, a picnic, a baseball ground. It doesn't matter. Oh, those potato chips, potato, potato.

0: from NPR News in Washington, D.C. This is Weekend Edition. I'm Scott Simon. This hour, the U.S. Supreme Court rejects Missouri's redistricting map. Then NPR's Elena Moore with the week in politics. And we'll hear how rising interest rates affect housing. Also, a new movie set among ballroom dancers in Tokyo. The director of Ha Chan Shake Your Booty has dedicated the film to his mother, who says she likes the movie, except...
1: She's a ballroom dancer, and, you know, none of the actors were professional ballroom dancers. They had to train, and, you know, it takes years to actually be able to really do it. So I would say she can be critical about the dancing.
0: Oh, mothers. First, we have our newscast. Today is Saturday, September 26, 2026.
2: Live from NPR News in Washington, I'm Janine Herbst. A powerful nor'easter is slamming the Northeast, prompting states of emergency to be declared in parts of New York and New Jersey, where flooding's already taking place. Steve Kastenbaum reports more than 31 million people are under coastal flood warnings and advisories from the Carolinas to New England.
3: With wind gusts between 40 and 60 miles per hour, New York Governor Kathy Hochul said the impact of the storm would be felt most along the coast.
4: Lots of coastal flooding, perhaps even some erosion that could lead to downed trees, and that means downed power lines.
3: A foot or two of water covered low-lying coastal areas of New York during high tide. The storm was pushing water up into several New Jersey shore towns. Streets in Surf City looked more like canals. In Delaware, the storm surge pushed an ocean buoy up into Rehoboth Beach. The effects of this nor'easter are expected to last until Monday. For NPR News, I'm Steve Kastenbaum in New York.
2: The White House barred CNN from accompanying President Trump on his trip to watch a college football game in Tennessee today. The network was scheduled to provide TV pool coverage

0: I am Allison DeYoung from the Field Notes program at the Montana Natural History Center here in Missoula, Montana. 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
1: Hey there, everybody. Ira Glass here. So our show today is something that producer Hannah Jaffe Walt has been collaborating on with reporter Nicole Hannah-Jones. And Nicole's version of the story, which is in the New York Times Magazine, is something that many, many people are discussing online right now. And I just want to say that if you have seen that article, there are a lot of things in what you're about to hear that are not in the article. Particularly, you'll get to hear at length from Nicole's daughter. And there are things that commenters are raising online that get interestingly addressed in our version. If you have no idea what I'm talking about, don't worry. All of this will become clear. And with that,

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The Greek guitar duo of Evangelos and Lisa with the Athens Camerata, conducted by Tassos Simeonidis, in the Fantasy Latina by Jorge Morel. We'll close this week's edition of Classical Guitar Alive with the Brazil guitar duo performing a piece titled Forozim by Heraldo do Monte.

0: OpenAI says it's notified dozens of organizations about activity involving what it calls misaligned AI agents.
1: Another AI breach. This time, agents got into the websites of government agencies. For Saturday, September 26, this is All Things Considered from NPR News. I'm Debbie Elliott. What did President Trump gain courting China's president with pageantry and ritual? We visit the National Museum of American History to see the typewriter poet Maya Angelou used to refine her powerful words.
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4: 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Chinese leader Xi Jinping.